0: Bez muzike život bi bio greška. Mi biramo najbolju muziku za vas. Vaš TK Radio.
1: Oh, you're back.
2: Don't mind if I sit.
1: What was your name again?
2: Michael.
1: I feel like we need to see more of you.
2: More of me?
1: Yes.
2: Like here right now?
1: No, later on.
3: Saturday.
1: Yes, yeah, Saturday.
3: Yeah, like one. Multiples of you.
4: Yeah.
1: Good looking friends.
4: Yes.
1: Right?
4: Hot option.
2: This sounds like an evil plan.
1: I promise you. We're up to no good.
4: Okay. You're going to have a lot of fun.
2: You're going to be there?
4: I'll be there.
2: I'm there.
1: Saturday at 1. We'll see you there.
4: See you there.
1: Nice. Bye, Michael.
4: Bye, Michael.
1: Call your friends.
4: Bye, Michael.